Noah Kahan with Doors here on BTPM at the Bridge. I just watched a documentary recently about him, and I really didn't know much about him as an artist or as a person, so it was kind of interesting to see. I thought it was really cool that he ultimately got to play Wrigley Field, especially because I just visited Boston for the first time a couple months ago, and I got to see the outside of it. I am Chelsea O, hanging out with you until 10 p.m., as I do every Monday evening, playing artists you know and love alongside regional artists from right here in Buffalo, as well as Toronto and other parts of Western New York and Southern Ontario. Coming up shortly, music by Rhiannon Giddens and Home Videos, but first, we have Tiny the Dream out of Buffalo. They just released a brand new EP called The Cycle, and I think this is my favorite song. It's called I Get It on the Bridge.

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They all live here on BTPM The Bridge.

Rhiannon Giddens with the song Carolina Rain here on BTPM The Bridge. This band out of Rochester labels themselves as Tapehead Slacker Nonsense, which I disagree. I don't think it's nonsense. I actually quite like them. They are called Home Videos, and this is their song Don't Walk Away on The Bridge.

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out of Toronto. That artist is named Esther, and that is her song, Worst Night of Your Life. Fun fact about Esther, she actually wrote the instrumental score for a short documentary called In the Morning Sun, which was actually about her and her family's journey from Toronto to the Philippines. It premiered at South by Southwest this past year, and it was awarded the South by Southwest Jury Award for Best Documentary Short. Congratulations to Esther. Here's Biba Doobie featuring the Marias with All I Did Was Dream of You on The Bridge.

New music from Gorillaz. That one is called The Moon Cave here on The Bridge. And speaking of new music, I have a new song from Warkworth, Ontario's Darren Roy Clark. It premiered on yesterday's episode of The Scene, which is the regional music hour featuring all artists based in Western New York and Southern Ontario and hosted by yours truly, Chelsea O. Here is Darren Roy Clark with Find Time.

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Here's Passed Out out of Buffalo with their song You Only Listen.

creator by Electric Guest here on The Bridge. I am Chelsea O, hanging out with you until 10 p.m. tonight. Coming up soon, music by Mumford & Sons featuring Chris Stapleton, Mr. Thank You, and so many more. But right now, out of Buffalo and Rochester, their band members reside in both areas, it's Snakeland with their song Dragging Out Stars here on The Bridge.

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Well, here's my final serenade. Here's a gun and here's a blade. Here's a picture that I saved for too long. Here's my credit card and keys, and the reason I won't find peace. Here's a song I should not complete.

Mumford & Sons with Chris Stapleton. That song is called Here on BTPM, The Bridge. What is up, all? I am Chelsea O, hanging out with you until 10 p.m. Coming up in this hour, music from the Mountain Goats, Alex Southey, Arlo Parks, and right now out of Buffalo, it's Mr. Thank You. The song is called Emotional Low on The Bridge.

New music from the Mountain Goats. That song is called Charlie Sheen Reaches Out to the Feds. There's a backstory. What a shock. Why wouldn't there be? Apparently, it is about a bizarre 1991 incident where Charlie Sheen watched a Japanese horror film called Guinea Pig 2, Flower of Flesh and Blood, and became convinced it was a real snuff film and reported it to the feds. So, in case you were wondering, that's what that song is about. All right, out of Toronto, this is Alex Southey with his song Crescent Moon Tattoo here on The Bridge.

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1: 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His albums Bank on the Funeral and Never Had to Leave have earned recognition across the alternative music landscape. 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

Out of Toronto, that band is called High Teens, and that is their song Munition Street. High Teens were born out of a compulsion and obsession to continue writing music despite the state of the independent music scene after COVID. As an artist myself, all I can say is that you are not alone. I think every artist has felt that way, and what more can an artist do but continue to create? All right, here's some Jack White. As a friendly reminder, he is going to be headlining at the Borderland Music Festival coming up on September 18th through the 20th. Also on the bill are Alabama Shakes, Pixies, Lord Huron, and so many more. You can learn more about it on our website at btpm.org/thebridge.

Sit Next to Me by Foster the People, a band that will eternally remind me of summer. I am Chelsea O, and right now, out of Toronto, it's June Hawthorne. June was formerly known as Soyjoy in their Vancouver music scene before they moved to Toronto. They continue to release music and book their own DIY tours, and they just released their first concept album called Carry Me Out to Sea last month. Here's their song Gregory on the Bridge.

I know it's the single, but I still think that's my favorite song off of her new album, Violet Grohl with Thumb, here on BTPM The Bridge. If you listen in on Sunday mornings at 10 a.m., then you are familiar with my program, The Scene, the regional music hour, showcasing artists based here in Buffalo, as well as Toronto and other parts of Western New York and Southern Ontario. This artist submits a new song every single month, and he's been doing it since the show's beginning 3 years ago. His name is Axe, A-C-K-Z-Z. He's out of Toronto, and this is his latest single, Della Street, on BTPM The Bridge.

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centigrades while the captain's begins. Chance of you will sit down to see us blubber rich in morning. I'll mash you up, yes, I know, so I'll go away, but it's fair to say.

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road trip on the 90? 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I want you, fever. 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I want you, fever. Can't sleep at 2 a.m.? We definitely got you. Working through your worst night. The Bridge. 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

talking to you, shaking all your neighbors know my name. If you really have to ask, then you know they never. You know I like it when we're naked. 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
1: We're The Bridge. 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
1: 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Rainy day. We got you. Road trip on the 90. We got you. Can't sleep at 2 a.m.? We definitely got you.
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Hughes on Buffalo Toronto Public Media The Bridge. Good morning. It's Mark here hanging out with you on Bastille Day, 14th of July. Yesterday, the anniversary of Live Aid, actually, which took place in 1985. Of course, a lot of our favorite artists performed there, Philadelphia or London, or if you're a Phil Collins fan, he played both places, thanks to, you know, the ability to travel out of the Concorde. But we've got some music for you here. I'm going to play you some Adam Ant before we get into some more Live Aid fun facts. A little later on, here's Viva La Rock on The Bridge.

Get to get back into some football today, or I should say soccer, to not confuse it with American football, because there is some stuff to get into, some good Josh Allen news that I will talk about in just a little bit. But France, Spain, 3 o'clock today. We got Argentina, England tomorrow, same time. Those games Saturday were pretty solid. Lots of extra time goals, overtime goals, or whatever it's called in soccer. I'm still new as a fan, so just bear with me. It's Mark on BTP and The Bridge. Thank you for hanging out here with me, Buffalo, Toronto, Public Media. Red Clay Strays just ahead. Bummed that we're not getting an outlaw tour in the area this year, but at least the Red Clay Strays are popping by playing RBC Amphitheater up in Toronto. September 30th, the date for that one. Here they are on The Bridge.

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Somber, who's not only been getting some high praise from Taylor Swift recently, maybe that's a relative of hers, but so she also had him perform some of her tracks at the induction that she had for the Songwriters Hall of Fame, which is pretty cool. And he's coming to town this November as well. So make sure you're checking the concert calendar out, which is on the website, btpm.org/thebridge. It's Mark. What's up? Here's some Green Day.

The National on BTPM, The Bridge. I would need like 20 minutes to get into all the stuff Aaron Dessner's been getting into, but he's actually supposed to be playing at the Eau Claire Festival, which is run by Justin Vernon, coming back after like a 6 or 7 year hiatus, and he's doing like a surprise pop-up set with Fred again, the EDM artist. So excited to see some video of that after the fact. We've got some more stuff to get into, too. I've got some Josh Allen news, and also some Lord news, who went on a couple rants in our last few shows. We'll get into that in a minute after new music from Michigander. It's Freaking Out on The Bridge.

0: Good morning, it's Mark on BTPM The Bridge. Laura just ahead, who joined a few other artists when she went on a rant this weekend at one of her shows. She spotted somebody in the crowd with Meta glasses. She went on a bit of a rant that I cannot repeat here, but she did say what I can repeat is she said that they are not sexy. But yeah, joining a few other artists who are kind of talking about that, you know, where it's like they get it, and I get it too. It's for, you know, streaming and in certain situations, but when you're just like out and about, you're trying to like grocery shop or something, you're not really like planning to be recorded, and they're also not an obvious camera. So it's like you don't always know when you're being recorded, and certain tech savvy people might not know at all that they even exist. So yeah, Laura joining more people that have been kind of speaking out against Meta glasses recently. Here she is, it's Team, it's On The Bridge.
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one of the most recognizable voices of any of the music I've ever listened to. And I've listened to a lot of music, okay? Hundreds of years of music, I will say. So there's always those singers, though, that have that voice. You know, like Janis Joplin is a person who has, like, one of those voices that nobody else has. Amy Winehouse, though, up there with Rehab on BTPM. The Bridge, we got Mumford & Sons just ahead for you. Track they did with Hozier. Been doing a bunch of great collabs, especially on their new releases. Like that one with Chris Stapleton as well here that had a really good music video with, like, Paul Dano and stuff on it, or in it, I should say. This one's with Hozier. It's Rubber Band Man. It's on The Bridge.

about a month away from our show with our cows out at the Outer Harbor. So make sure you're checking out the concert calendar. And as always, following us on social media, Facebook, Instagram, whatever, for your chance to maybe join us at some of these shows. We let you know about that, all local music, other fun stuff, and places to find us here where you can grab some cool BTPM The Bridge stuff. Like we got some koozies and stuff. Second edition Bridge koozies. So if you grabbed yours from last year, you could add to the collection when you find us out and about this year. It's Mark on BTPM The Bridge. What's up? Good morning. We got football to get into, a.k.a. Josh Allen. We've got football, a.k.a. soccer, to get into, and some Weezer as well. Weezer's got some new music coming out. August 21st, the Gold album. We'll listen to a classic here. It's on The Bridge.

That's Sam Roberts, who was out this year doing the 20th anniversary of Chemical City, actually, and doing a bunch of shows through Canada. Of course, ones that took him right up here through Toronto as well. So hopefully you're able to check that one out. Some Bills news, some football news, with Josh Allen getting some recognition. Number one on the player list from ESPN, finally, right? Normally got Mahomes or somebody else up there. This year it's Josh Allen, our boy, and it's one of those things that, as a longtime Bills fan who always loved being the underdog, it's one of those things that kind of gets you freaked out, right? Because, like, Bills thrive on being the underdog, and then once you get the spotlight, I know that some of the classic Bills fans are thinking the same way as me. But I guess it's new stadium, new mentality is what we're going with this year. Josh Allen on the top. Here's some bleachers for you. New music. It's You and Forever here on The Bridge. Oh.

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Good morning, it's Mark on Buffalo Toronto Public Media, The Bridge. Time to get into some local music here, and I got something for you out of Toronto. 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Got a few shows going on here in Buffalo tonight. Got something going on at Duende, and Grosh is going to be doing the Bidwell Park concert series in Bidwell Parkway, believe it or not. 7 o'clock. We'll get into more of that a little later out of Toronto. It's Techno Westerns and Buffalo Baby here on The Bridge.

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Glass Animals on BTPM, The Bridge. Greta Van Fleet is back. They've released some new music for us just right around the same time of learning that the woman who inspired the name of their band had passed away. They gave us this track that I'm about to play for you, but then just a couple weeks ago, teasing a new one as well for us. The new one is supposed to be called The Love Song We Were Born to Give. We've got a little piano snippet of it so far. If you want to check out the band's Facebook, but here's the new one that we've got the whole one of. It's Play Your Games. It's right here on The Bridge.

Broken Bells on BTPM, The Bridge. Good morning. It's Mark, M-A-R-C, the French spelling, which is worth pointing out today on this Bastille Day. So happy Bastille Day to our French listeners and our Canadian listeners who are celebrating, of course. Today, 3 o'clock, France kicking it off against Spain. Is it called kicking it off in FIFA? That's what we say in American football. And I'm a new soccer fan, so I'm going to say it. Kicking it off against Spain. 3 o'clock today, so yeah, France doing a Bastille Day, possible big Bastille Day celebration if they take the semifinals match, which, I mean, I've been hooked on soccer this whole time, and I'm bummed to see it starting to wind down here, but also excited we're getting down to the final few games. I got a track for you French fans right here. It's Plastic Bertrand, and it's On the Bridge.

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That's Radiohead on BTPM, The Bridge. You know, I've spent a lot of time, you know, when we're playing Fontaine's DC and Inhaler and stuff like that, talking about the mandatory artist pay for Ireland and how we've been getting a lot of music out of Ireland over the last couple of years. But we've been getting a lot of music out of Australia, too, I want to say. Royal Otis and a few other bands that have really kind of made me wonder, you know, like what's in the water in both of those places. Here's another one, Spacey Jane. It's called Do You Really Love Her? And it's on The Bridge.

Pearl Jam on the Bridge, who supposedly have their new drummer picked out, but we will not know who it is for another couple months. They're not going to tell us until they just unveil them at their first show of their new tour, which it's kind of an interesting way to do it. You know, I'm not really sure if it's because they want it to be a surprise or because they're trying to avoid criticism or something like that. But I don't know, if you think a band like Rush replaced Neil Peart and, you know, didn't have much critique from their fans, then you'd probably be fine, right? By the way, speaking of Pearl Jam, I was doing the deep dive into the internet the other day, and I saw this funny interview with Eddie Vedder, who was talking about this time that he was drinking with Bob Dylan all night in this bar. And to this day, he still isn't sure if Bob Dylan asked him to record a song with him or not. But obviously, that's never happened. We got Holly Humberstone now. Walls Are Way Too Thin. It's here on The Bridge.

Getting you moving this Tuesday, joy waving cops here on BTPM The Bridge. If you're posted up at work, hopefully that got you like the head bobbing at least a little bit, because we've still got a good bit of this week to get through here. But we'll always help you out here on BTPM The Bridge with some new music and fun stories as well. Hopefully got a couple of those for you right now. Mike D, his new stuff is coming out. So excited for the new album, Thank You, which is going to be out in about a month. I've got something special in the works for you. Brand new Sample This, which is Beastie Boys themed. And I'm telling you right now, it is not easy to pack my favorite Beastie Boys samples into like a 2.5 minute period. But I'm trying as hard as I can, and that'll be out for you very soon. You can check out past Sample This episodes on the website, btpm.org/thebridge. 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Switch up.

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Some Wolf Ellis on Buffalo Toronto Public Media at the Bridge as we whip through this Tuesday here, my last hour with you. I got some Jack White, who's going to be up in Toronto today playing RBC Amphitheater, and he's got Angie DePatrine opening for him. And I keep saying, if you've been trying to get tickets to see Angie DePatrine and you know how impossible it is, there were, last time I checked, a few tickets left for Jack White, so you can still go see them while they are in the area, because everything else is sold out, expensive, and they aren't going to be back for a minute, okay? Some Jack White just ahead for us. He just celebrated his birthday a handful of days ago and had his daughter on stage too, Scarlett, playing a few shows, a few songs with him, a few White Stripes songs with him. Some video of that online. Here's new stuff, Dollar Bill. It's on the Bridge.

Arctic Monkeys on BTPM The Bridge. We'll get into some more new music here. This time from Sylvan Esso, who's got a new single out and about, going to be on a tour as well and making their way to Toronto this fall. So as I keep saying, busy, busy time of concerts between August and September, but it does not stop. It goes all the way into November. So keep your eyes on that concert calendar, as always, on the website, and the new single from Sylvan Esso, it's Hot Slob on The Bridge.

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2: 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Of course we know your mood. Rainy day? We got you. Road trip on the 90? We got you. Can't sleep at 2 a.m.? We definitely got you.
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I promise I didn't plan it this way, but sports team, I mean, come on. What's a better time to talk about how Josh Allen getting number one on the ESPN player list, which is well-deserved. It's always somebody like Mahomes or somebody like that, but it's good to see Josh Allen up there. But I will say there is, it's like a double-edged sword, because as a Bills fan, as a longtime Bills fan, or just, I should say, Buffalo sports fan, you know that we embrace that underdog personality, so I know, just like myself, there's a few Bills fans out there that don't know how to feel about getting number one on a list or something. We got Goose for you. We got to get into some FIFA stuff with a 3 o'clock kickoff today. I'm going to keep saying kickoff because I don't know any better. I'm a new soccer fan. Don't get mad at me. It's Goose. Good to be here on the bridge.

Tragically Hip on BTPM, the Bridge, Buffalo, Toronto Public Media. We've got the new Almost Monday for you. Yesterday, the 13th, was an anniversary of Live Aid, which took place back in 1985. So many great bands for a great cause between Philadelphia and London. Phil Collins doing both places with the help of the Concorde jet. But I was diving into a bunch of history of that yesterday, and it was just such a cool event. Let's listen back to some music, too, which I've got one of the Live Aid artists for you coming up right after Almost Monday. Here's No More Regrets, and it's On the Bridge.

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Some local music for you there. Grosh out of Buffalo, who are going to be playing at the Bidwell Parkway concert series today. So go check them out in Bidwell Park at 7 o'clock. And as always, concert calendar on the website for you. There's an open mic at Duende as well going on. And we got shows all over the place here in Buffalo with so many great talented artists. I'm out of here, though, for you today. Keon will be in at 1 o'clock. Cannot wait to get back into watching some soccer at 3 o'clock. We've got, of course, Spain versus France. So France seeing if they can take it home on Bastille Day. We've got the clash for you right now at Spanish Bombs on the Bridge.

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He is a gun and he is a blade. 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

Hey there, this is Kiana. Happy Tuesday. We're back in the swing of the work week, which I'm honestly pretty happy about. I love when the office is busy and I can hear all my coworkers chatting. Maybe it's backwards, but I actually work better with little noise around me, and I hate when everything is like completely quiet. I'm a pretty extroverted person though, so I don't mind a little commotion here and there. Starting off today's segment, I've got a new single from Phoebe Bridgers. Here is Lost Boys.

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0: That was Time Won't Let Me Go by The Bravery. Arkells released their new album, Between Us, this past April, and they'll be performing August 15th at Buffalo's Outer Harbor Terminal B. Playing now, I've got a track from the new album, Here's What's On Your Mind.
1: What's

That was Broken Man by St. Vincent. Jack White released his 7th studio album, Frozen Charlotte, last Friday. And up now, I've got the album's lead single, Here Is God and the Broken Ribs.

That was Helena Beat by Foster the People. Weezer is set to release their sixth self-titled album this August. The album features a collaboration with Carly Hartzman, lead singer of Wednesday. And up now, I've got their new song together. Here's We Might As Well Be Strangers.

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1: 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Of course we know your mood. Rainy day? We got you. Road trip on the 90? 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We definitely got you.
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That was Electric Feel by MGMT. Blanchell recently announced her third studio album, Violins, coming out this September. She'll also be starting her North American tour this fall and release the album's killer lead single, Here Is Heart Has to Work So Hard.

That was Electric Feel by MGMT. Blanchell recently announced her third studio album, Violins, coming out this September. She'll also be starting her North American tour this fall and release the album's killer lead single, Here Is Heart Has to Work So Hard.

0: 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When data leads, evidence shows what works. 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Because you matter, research matters.
1: 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And when you're pre-gaming for your favorite band's concert. 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

was Think I'm in Love by Beck. Monrovia will be performing at this year's Borderland Festival in September. He released a protest folk song earlier this year, a beautiful song about joy and resistance. Playing now, here is Heavy Foot.

That was Us Versus Them by LCD Sound System. Harry Styles has reached a career-defining milestone with a record-breaking 12-day sold-out run at Wembley Stadium. Styles has called his Blue Peter badge his proudest achievement. Up now, here's his new hit song, Aperture.

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That was Sunny Side of the Street by John Batiste. Local Toronto artists Siski and Nesnos collaborated earlier this year on this next track. Here's Blood from a Stone.

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That was Lose Control by Teddy Swims. Hey there, this is Kiana. Thanks for tuning into my little segment here on BTPM The Bridge. Don't panic, but coming on now, I've got a new single from Michigander off his sophomore album coming out July 31st. Here's Freaking Out.

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2: 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Road trip on the 90, we got you. 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

That was Dig Lazarus Dig by Nick Cave and the Bad Seeds. Jack White has added Twin Temple to his upcoming tour after they were dropped from Charlie Crockett's tour for being called too satanic. There's a lot of drama surrounding this right now, but I'm choosing to look at this in a positive way. The Jack White Twin Temple pairing actually feels like a way better fit, and I'm glad Twin Temple still has the opportunity to perform. Up now, here's Charlie Crockett with the Hallelujah Trail.

That was Root Down by the Beastie Boys. My Morning Jacket released their new album, Peacelands, this past May, and lead singer Jim James is releasing his first solo music in 8 years with his new album, Wowed Out, coming out this August. Up now, here's My Morning Jacket with Time Waited.

That was Cough Syrup by Young the Giant. Coming on now, I've got a single from The Last Dinner Party, and this tail-wagging tune is sure to get your afternoon moving. Here's Big Dog.

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Hey there, this is Kiana, your host here at BTPM The Bridge on this fine afternoon. Switching up the vibe a little with this next song, I've got one of the most heavenly and majestic voices in the music industry right now. Here is Hozier with Francesca. Do you think

That was Give It Time by Goose. Greta Van Fleet, the woman whose name inspired the band Greta Van Fleet, has unfortunately passed away at 95 years old. The band says they heard her name and something just clicked. Up now, here's a new single from them called Play Your Games.

0: 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His albums, Bank on the Funeral and Never Had to Leave, have earned recognition across the alternative music landscape. 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

was Blame Brett by The Beaches. I got to see them live recently at the All Things Go Festival in Toronto, and they were so much fun. They played this game called Lesbian of the Year, where they brought up three audience members onto stage, asked them a few questions, and then let the crowd decide who was going to be Lesbian of the Year with their applause. It was so much fun and such a great way to break up the show. 10 out of 10, I recommend. They were incredible, incredible performers. Keeping the energy going, I've got Walking on a Dream by Empire of the Sun.

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That was Stupid Girl by Garbage. Brian Fallon has returned with his first original solo music in 5 years, and his new album, Not Bad for New Jersey, comes out this September. Up now, here's his new single, Better Before.

Hey there, this is Kiana. Thanks for tuning into my little segment this afternoon. That's all I have for you today, but you can find me here every weekday from 1 to 5 p.m. To finish up today's segment, I've got Opening Night by the Arctic Monkeys.

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1: 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Road trip on the 90, we got you. 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

Okay, check out this song. It's called Charlie Sheen Reaches Out to the Feds. Yep, it's by the Mountain Goats on Buffalo Toronto Public Media's The Bridge, college radio for adults.

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0: Dexter ill today?
1: Mr. Kirk, Dexter's in school.
2: I'm afraid he's not, Miss Fishmore. Dexter's truancy problem is way out of hand. The Baltimore County School Board have decided to expel Dexter from the entire public school system.
1: Mr. Kirk, I'm as upset as you to learn Dexter's truancy. But surely expulsion is not the answer.
2: I'm afraid expulsion is the only answer. It is the opinion of the entire staff that Dexter is criminally insane.

0: avalanches above, business continues below.
1: Did I ever tell you the story about
2: cowboys,
3: bitches,
2: and the Indians, and here's a psychiatrist?
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3: 20,000 girls
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0: Hiding a zoo. 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All right, count three.
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2: 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Road trip on the 90, we got you. 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